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It's hard to get a friend that I can count on. 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

mother's choking from the smell of stale perfume. 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

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So I went inside to the airline's desk. And I said, sir, I wonder why 1203 is so late. He said, oh, they probably took off late. Or they may have run into some turbulent weather and had to alter their course. I went back outside and I waited at the gate and I watched the beacon light from the control tower as it whipped through the dark ebony skies as if it were searching.

0: Vous écoutez Nostalgia.
1: So Douglas Quintet is back. We'd like to thank all of our beautiful friends all over the country for all the beautiful vibrations. We love you.

running wild. 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They ought to take a rope and hang me high from the highest tree. One more.

5, and I spent the groceries and half the rent, like $14.27, or dang me, hang me, they ought to take a rope and hang me, high from the highest tree, woman, would you

0: Listen, does this sound familiar? You wake up every morning, go to school every day, spend your nights on the corner, just passing time away. Your life is so lonely, like a child without a toy. Then a miracle, a boy. And that's called glad. Now my mom is a good mom, and she loves me with all her heart. But she said I was too young to be in love, and the boy and I would have to part. And no matter how I ranted and raved, I screamed, I pleaded, I cried. She told me it was not really love, but only my girlish pride. And that's called bad.
1: Never go home anymore.
0: Now if that's happened to you, don't let this. I packed my clothes and left home that night. Though she begged me to stay, I was sure I was right. And you know something funny? I forgot that boy right away. Instead, I remember being tucked in bed and hearing my mama say,

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1: This is my answer.
0: So I decided to answer and tell you, baby, things ain't the way they used to be. I found me someone else now, I believe, appreciate my love and good.
1: This is my answer.
0: And I'm not going to mistreat them.

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1: And this is my answer.
0: And you know you didn't care if I live or die then, baby, or worry about how

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You never can tell when Joe Hinton will come back in town. 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
1: La chanson Vacances.

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0: à l'émission Vinyl 360, vous écoutez Fais-moi danser avec DJ Big Bird.
1: Back to the real reason we are here. It is my pleasure to give last night's guest judge the stage all to herself. This is going to be amazing. Singing MacArthur Park, please welcome the one and only Donna.